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It's cold in this place where I'm from. You said you gon' ride.

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All these fans at my shows, but your face never shows up here. Damn. I was born with the smoke in my lungs. It's cold in this place where I'm from. You said you gon' ride with

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2: Let me tell you a little bit about Tyler Durden.

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Damn. I was born with the smoke in my lungs. It's cold in this place where I'm from. You said you gon' ride with

Jeżeli tak, to tak, to tak, to tak, to tak, to tak, to tak, to tak, to tak, to tak, to tak, to tak, to tak, to tak, to tak, to tak, to tak, to tak, to tak, to tak, to tak, to tak, to tak, to tak, to tak, to tak, to tak, to tak, to tak, to tak, to tak, to tak, to tak, to tak, to tak, to tak, to tak, to tak, to tak, to tak, to tak, to tak, to tak, to tak, to tak, to tak, to tak, to tak, to tak, to 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